0: Simon Van Buren, in and out of love for your wine back Wednesday. You're hanging out with Steph at Workday on Fresh 92.7, the Beat of Adelaide. A little earlier, I did ask, what song would you want to hear at our 28th birthday party? Of course, it is a full 360 DJ set. And I was specifically asking the wine backers out there, you know, in your heyday when you were going out all the time, I mean, you know, I'm sure you still are, but let's just be honest, times have changed. What was your track of choice? What do you want to hear at the birthday? What song did you rave to? Trance, techno, you know, undergrounds, whatever you want. And I've got Paul on the line. And you did text me. You had a request.
1: Yeah, Set You Free by Entrance.
0: You said it was the best song of the 90s. Do you have any memories of the song?
1: Oh, yeah. From the day it was released still till today.
0: Today? You're still raving to this track?
1: Yeah.
0: That's amazing. Are you going to be at our 28th birthday party at all? Have you got your tickets?
1: I haven't got tickets, but me and the other half were thinking about going, yeah.
0: Well, how about if I chuck your song on, you buy yourself some tickets to our 28th birthday party?
1: Yeah, for sure. That'd be awesome.
0: Amazing. Okay, well, I'll see you at our 28th birthday party and we will get into your song, Entrance, Set You Free. Thanks so much, Paul.
1: Thank you. Have a good afternoon.
0: Thanks. You too, Paul. Chat soon.

0: 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And coming up, it's Golden Features with Falling Out right after this. You're here with Steph of the Workday on Fresh.
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1: Today we hit that top of 24, mostly sunny. It's been a beautiful day. Tomorrow is looking much the same, mostly sunny and 24 for your Thursday. Right now in the city, it's still 24 degrees.
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1: I can't believe we have already hit 3 o'clock on your Wine Back Wednesday. Time flies when you're having fun, but it is that time of day where you're kind of feeling like you need a little bit of a... bit of a kickstart example coming up later on in the hour. Of course, I will be chatting Generation Fresh very, very soon, so make sure you keep it locked on Fresh. Up now, though, is Guru Josh Project with Infinity 2008. You're here with Steph of the Workday on Fresh.
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0: It's your Wine Back Wednesday on Fresh 92.7, the beat of Adelaide. You're hanging out with Steph for your workday, chatting Generation Fresh once again. Sigh. Can you believe it? No, it's absolutely real. It's happening and it's at our website, fresh927.com.au. Our finalists are all up there. There are a whopping 15 of them and I am showcasing you our third and final for your Wine Back Wednesday. Let's get into Drew.
1: Hey, I'm Drew and this is my official application for Generation Fresh 2026. What do? I produce, I newsread, I work at Fresh, so hopefully you've heard my voice in some form or other. And I really want to be an announcer. I think it would be great to learn the ropes, and I love to talk. I love to hear other people's perspectives. Love talking about film, that's one thing. I could probably talk for the runtime of any particular film. Don't quote me on that, because I don't know enough films yet. Looking to expand my database. So Tom and Callum, if you have any other film recommendations, let me know. Thanks.
0: Love Drew. They are very, very lovable. You would probably know Drew from Wednesday mornings. They do the news Wednesday and a few other days a week, and they are around producing and stuff as well. So it's really nice to see them branch out and wanting to expand their skills. And who knows, maybe they're going to move on from volunteer to announcer. It's a big jump, but I have complete faith. But ultimately, it is up to you. 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

Jax Jones for your Wine Back Wednesday here with Steph of the Workday on Fresh 92.7, the beat of Adelaide. And it's almost time for me to pass on the torch to Simo. He is, of course, driving you home 4 till 6. And then you'd already know Tom and Callum in the studio for your brekkie from tomorrow morning. It is Thursday, which means it is time for the Weird Weekly Wrap-Up. If you have seen anything weird this week, definitely text it through to them because their entire job is to put an end to the weird stuff that happens around Adelaide. I'll tell you something that happened to me actually today, which I thought was quite bizarre, which kind of sparked some inspiration. I went up the mall to get myself a bite to eat, a little treat, if you will. I'm walking, it's kind of like before the mall's balls, you know, if you know, you know. And literally, like, there was someone walking up the mall in nothing but a coat, a pair of socks, and holding a traffic cone. I was like, you know, it's not the weirdest thing I've seen. Last week, I did see a guy drop a six-pack of beer and then, you know, it didn't crack to celebrate. They cracked a cold one right there in the bottle shop. But I feel like it's not regular behaviour. So if that ain't some inspiration, I don't know what is. Have a think about it and I will get back into the music. It's Pendulum with Tarantula. Here with Steph of the Workday on Fresh.

0: 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You've been here with Steph of the Workday. Well, though, would you look at the time? It's time for me to head out of here. I will, however, be leaving you with a couple more tracks, including this one. 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Oh, it's such a wind-back classic. It's DHT, Listen to Your Heart. I will catch you back here at the same time tomorrow. You've been here with Steph of the Workday on Fresh.
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1: 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And hey, in regards to winding things back, let's just wind it back to last year. Generation Fresh, we managed to start 8 careers in radio from 100 voices, and we're back around again. We're looking to select some kick-ass announcers from our final 15. Here is just some of the crew.
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And we're asking, what did your kid pick up? Because, I mean, my son at home, notorious for all kinds of stuff, but it might be your fur babies as well, your dogs, your cats. They've typically found or caught something and presented it to you. It's either disgusting or really, really odd. This is off the back of a six-year-old kid who went on excursion and found a 1,300-year-old Viking sword, which I assume he's king of us all now. Granted, he is a Norwegian kid. That's where Viking swords are. But let us know. 0428 927 927. What did your kid pick up? And I'll let you know what mine found in the front yard real soon. Fresh 92.7, the beat of Adelaide, winding back your Wednesday with Moby.

0: Sigma's Nobody to Love, winding back your Wednesday. It's Simo right here with you. 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Asking, what did your kid pick up? But it might be your fur baby as well. Text it in 0428 927 927. Mine came very, very close for some reason in our front yard overnight. Now, I'm kind of on the outskirts of the city, Glen Osmond Way, a lot of nature. It was just an arm, just a missing arm of a creature on the front lawn, and noticed it about 0.05 of a second before my two-year-old picked it up. And probably he's very obsessed with the bin at the moment, which is good, so it would have made it to the right place eventually. But on 0428 927 927, what did your kid pick up? We got one here from Lachlan. It says, hey Simo, my youngest was walking around the house chewing paper. We later discovered that she was chewing on toilet paper. It's like, oh, not about it. Also, we have one from, so this one from Chloe says, Simo, we didn't actually pick it up, but of course my kid did lick a handrail in Rundle Mall yesterday. I was like, you're on 24-hour watch after that. And also, we got one here from Kian. It says, my now 4-year-old went through a phase where he'd pick up gum from the street and just put it straight in the mouth. Straight in the gob. Love that. I'd look at him and he'd be happily chomping away. Mmm, delicious. You're on Fresh.
1: 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Entries are now closed for Generation Fresh, which means we picked our top 15. We've got our first all-female trio.
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12: 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Authorities are returning to outback South Australian town Andamooka in a new search for missing mother Tricia Graff. A group of disgruntled parents gathered outside Ranella East College this morning to protest the school's celebration of the International Day Against Homophobia, Biphobia, Intersexism and Transphobia. And Green Valley Strawberry Farm in Nairn is closing up shop after 42 years in business. Turning to sport, and Australia's squad for next month's Women's T20 World Cup has been confirmed, with South Aussie Darcy Brown missing out.
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12: Getting down to a low of 15 degrees tonight, and then tomorrow we're up for a partly cloudy top of 24. Right now in the city, it's 23 degrees. That's the latest fresh news. 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

0: 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You can catch them for Fresh Brekkie, 7 o'clock in the morning. 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
1: 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It would have sounded like this.
0: What the hell? 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
3: In Mile End, it's slow going on Henley Beach Road, westbound from Rankin Road to Holbrooks Road. In Kings Park, traffic's building on Goodwood Road, southbound from Mill Street to Cross Road. And in Ross Trevor, it's getting busy on St Bernard's Road, heading north from Ross Road to Montacute Road. Watch out for speed cameras targeting Hectorville Road in Hectorville and Belvedere Road in Manham. More news and traffic in 15. 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

0: 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And winding back to Wednesday, the presets, fresh from playing, what was it, the Parade Food and Wine Festival out there in Norwood just a couple of weeks back. So we're going to put that on real soon. Also, you can catch up with Tom and Callum back tomorrow, cooking up a storm.
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4: In Fruville, traffic's building on Glen Osmond Road, outbound from Glenunga Avenue to the bottom of the freeway. In Colonel Light Gardens, there's delays on Goodwood Road, southbound from Rochester Avenue to Springbank Road. And in Nova Gardens, traffic's backed up on Morfitt Road, heading south from Carlton Road to Anzac Highway. Watch out for speed cameras targeting Penfold Road in McGill and Darley Road in Paradise. More news in 15. 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

0: Tommy Trash, that is a wrap for our time together. Fresh 92.7, the beat of Adelaide. Simo with you, Olivia with Take Me Away. That is four strings on that one. Just dusting it off out of the archives. All for the Wineback Wednesday. I will catch a background here tomorrow. Don't forget Tom and Callum from 7. The Brekkie Boys back. Steph as well. She's here for your work day, and I'll catch you tomorrow afternoon. All for Fresh.
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1: Hey, it's Keaton. Here's your latest. The Adelaide City Council passed two motions at a council meeting last night in a last-ditch attempt to halt the North Adelaide Golf Course redevelopment. The motions will push for the development to be referred to the Federal Climate Change and Environment Department, claiming national environment protection laws have been breached, whilst council now seek legal advice to see if they can force Federal Environment Minister Murray Watt to step in. A collaboration between SA Pathology and SAMRI will see omega-3 levels checked for free through routine blood testing for all pregnant women in the state. Scientific studies have shown healthy omega-3 levels during pregnancy reduces the risk of premature birth by up to 77% and also improves developmental outcomes for babies. The program starts on June 1st. And Adelaide Zoo's pandas have proven unlikely winners in last night's federal budget, with the government continuing their financial support of the program with $800,000 a year. Sing Chul and Elan are on loan to Adelaide Zoo until at least 2034, with Sing Chul eating up to 30 kilos of bamboo a day. Turning to sport, and Brisbane Lions' Zach Bailey could be an Adelaide Crow next year, with reports the club have offered him up to $10 million over a seven-year deal. His preference is to remain at Brisbane, but that could mean he sacrifices up to $3 million, with the Lions telling the forward midfielder their current offer is the best they can do.
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1: Dropping to a low of 15 degrees tonight. Tomorrow we're heading for a partly cloudy top of 24. Right now in the city, it's 20 degrees. That's the latest fresh news. 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
1: Welcome to Sound of Evolution. I'm DT. Tonight we've got like a whole range of different music, whole different styles. Thanks for your requests. We're going to fill some of those for you now. This one here, of course, absolute classic, Rudy De Silva, Touch Me. This one's featuring Cassandra Fox. We're going to play the original mix with the Spanish guitar sample before they removed it. I think it was illegal before they had it in there, but we're going to give you the original track, the original version. Here it is. This is the Sound of Evolution.

tuned to the sound of Evolution. I'm DT. That one going out to Juanita the Diva. Thanks very much for your messages. DJ Rudy De Silva, Touch Me, featuring Cassandra Fox. As I said, the original version. I think they got a little bit of trouble with that Spanish guitar in there, but I found the original for you guys, so you get to hear it in all its glory. Coming up next, we got a tune from Anaya Day and Mr. Timothy going out to Elena. Hope this next one makes you feel a little bit better.

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1: Right. Welcome, ladies and gentlemen, to the feel-good floor. 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
1: This one here, I can't get past the Chaka Khan track. She's been around for many decades. This is one of her brand new ones. This is called Like Sugar. If you want to dance, this is the track to start break dancing to on the streets, in your kitchen, wherever you are. 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Here it is, Chaka Khan, Like Sugar, Evolution style.

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1: Taking you back to the sound of Hyper Go Go. 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We had HMC making techno. Sydney was making a different sound altogether. This is what was coming out of Melbourne at the time. Here it is, Never Let Go, Hyper Go Go.

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You're tuned to Sound of Evolution. I'm DT. This next one is a group called Quench. Been very lucky enough to work with these guys, Sean Quinn and CJ Dolan, not Bolan, from Belgium. These guys are both from Melbourne. Absolute classic track which redefined the trance era. Some say the blueprint. Here it is, Dreams. Quick shouts going out to Rochi. Thanks for your support, mate. Hope you're enjoying the show.

from Aldo. Thanks, mate. Hope you guys have a safe night. These are the guys that look after you when your car breaks down. You know who I'm talking about. Now, we're going to jump to something a bit more local. This is, I used to do a show called Fresh Air for about 15 years or so, and these guys were amazing. It's some local drum bass. Let's see if I get it started for you. The crew is called the Levitators. This is Cabin Fever featuring Jane Ann Power. Like I said, it's out of Adelaide. Absolutely love this one. Haven't heard in a while. Stay with me through to 9 o'clock. This is Evolution.

That one there, Bomb the Bass, Bug Powder Dust, Chemical Brothers on the remix. Especially going out, I can't say the name because it is a brand. I'm going to call you the Ra Crew, rocking the night shift, enjoying the fresh beats. That one, of course,

That one there, The Levitators, keeping it local, coming out of Adelaide, Cabin Fever, featuring Jane Ann Power, an amazing, I'm going to say jazz singer, but soul singer. She sings all kinds of stuff. Check out her albums if you get a chance. Going to keep it local, going to go to a guy known as MC Delta. He's basically Adelaide's own Eminem. He's a battle MC that used to go over to Melbourne and Sydney and absolutely destroy all the guys on the East Coast. They couldn't believe how great the sound coming out of Adelaide. They knew about the hoods, but this is MC Delta. He's rapping, I was going to say singing, he's rapping about vinyl decks with his tune, 33 and a third. Now, if you're a DJ, if you don't know what 33 and a third is, that's the speed of vinyl. He's talking about black discs. I think you're going to work it out. Here it is, MC Delta, 33 and a third.

MC Delta, 33 and a third. You know what? We've already played two tracks from Adelaide. Let's go with probably one of the biggest exports out of Adelaide. I'm talking about Sia. Now, I had the chance to perform with her at a rave called Fantasia. Now, she was only in the third room with her group, Crisp. Yeah, Crisp, which performed quite a few times at the Cargo Club and all around the place. She was a lead singer there. She was a bit of a jazz singer. Anyway, if you haven't heard of her, this is, you definitely heard of her. This is her track, Buttons, CSS Remix. A little bit more on the electro tip. Gotta find something to close out the program with. Just want to thank you all for listening in tonight. We've got some incredible guests coming up in the next few weeks.

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1: Once again, I'd like to thank you for all hanging around on a Wednesday. This one here is a track called Minefields. It features in the movie The Matrix. I think it's in one of the club scenes. You may have heard of the crew before. They're called The Prodigy. Had the chance to hang out with these guys quite a few times when they came to Adelaide. After the show, Keith came out clubbing with us. Some of the DJs didn't expect him to be hanging out at the bar and enjoying the nightlife. But he sure did at a small club called Synagogue just down the road. Anyway, in the meantime, I'm going to shut up. I'm going to let you enjoy the track. This is Dangerous. Minefields. Prodigy's touring with Carl Cox at the moment all around the UK. I've been DT. I'm out of here. Evolution coming up next week. We've got lots more guests coming your way. Lots of big raves and stuff to talk about. Lots of small raves to talk about. And club nights as well. Stay safe. Look after yourself. I'm out of here.

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6: 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You're on the Queery. I'm a beat of Adelaide, Fresh 92.7. We've got a show absolutely jam-packed with the ultimate selection of local queer artists, the iconic pop songs that define what it means to be unapologetically yourself. I'm making it my mission to showcase the incredible creativity and diversity of the LGBTQ plus music scene. But make sure you're sticking around till 9:30. We'll be hopping on decks to give you an exclusive mix of all the anthems currently going off on the queer club scene. But to kick off tonight's show, we have Kuchka with Fun.

0: As always, we have to end the first half of the show with a masterpiece of a throwback, and that was Britney Spears with Radar. But listen up, if you're a local queer artist and want to hear your music on the radio, get in touch, slide into my DMs. You can find me on Instagram at Ms_. But coming up next, yours truly is going to be hopping on the decks, and we're going to slay the house down with all the anthems currently going off on the queer club scene. So make sure you stay tuned, or fear of missing out, babes.
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0: Yes, welcome back to The Query with me, Ms, on Fresh 92.7, where I deliver you the best music from the girls' gaze and bass to truly bless your Wednesday night. It's my favourite time of the week where I get to hop on the decks and delve into an ungodly amount of anthems currently going off in the queer club scene. So crank up that volume and let's get stuck in.

Jerry, I was hurt. She told me she was knocked up with this dude I didn't know of. Am I just there for her to But you know what's worse? I thought that you were over. When I looked over my shoulder, this joke was all over.

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I really hope however you're choosing to spend your Wednesday night, I at least got the good vibes flowing. Thank you so much for joining me for your weekly fix of all things queer and quirky, and I really hope you've enjoyed tonight's show just as much as I have. 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

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Yo, listen, you hear that? Killers in the jungle. Killers in the jungle. Killers in the jungle. Yo, listen, you hear that? Killers in the jungle. Killers in the jungle. Killers in the jungle.

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Killers in the jungle. 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Killers in the jungle. Yo, listen, you hear that? Killers in the jungle. Killers in the jungle.

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1: Remember that night at the Hippodrome? Never knew that look when you look at me. Nervous as hell, so I didn't win a lot. You're the salt, I'm the lemon on the top. Heart quickens, south of the river. 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
3: 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Why do you hate the shower curtains? I can assume why.
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1: Do you live with other people? Is there a way that you could get rid of the shower curtains and shower in peace?
2: No, I do live with my partner, but yeah, I think there's just no way around it. 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
3: Good morning. Yes, you're here with me, Miz, for your wake-up call. I'm a bee of Adelaide, Fresh 92.7. We're well and truly getting stuck into your 6am, which means we have an iconic hour of music coming your way. To get you fired up and ready for the day, we have the most euphoric remix coming out of 2013 from Flume coming up this hour. And we're also going to get stuck into some brand new music from Calvin Harris and Jazzy. But to kick us off to a great start, we have Dean Turnley with Acting Up, you're on Fresh.

0: Yes, it's Trey Reynolds with Don't Go, Don't Leave. You're hanging out with me, Miz, for your wake-up call on the beat of Adelaide, Fresh 92.7. I tell you what, I had a little bit of a rough start to my morning this morning, all right? I completely forgot to go to the shops last night, and basically my staple every single morning is an energy drink. I cannot go without it. My eyes do not open until it has touched my lips, to a point where I turned right on a main road just to get one today. And if you don't know this about me already, that is like literally one of my biggest pet peeves. But it's got me thinking, what is your morning non-negotiable? What will you always go out of the way for? 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

You're on the beat of Adelaide, Fresh 92.7 with me, Ms. for your wake-up call. That was Baby Close with Dream About You. There's something in that bass line that just literally makes me yearn for a rave so bad. It's got me so excited for Fresh's 28th birthday. 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But right now, we are going to get stuck into a little bit more music. We've got Fisher and Tones and I with Favour. You're on Fresh.

0: Yes, it's Levi and Mario there with Too Little Too Late. You've been hanging out with me, Miz, for your wake-up call on the beat of Adelaide, Fresh 92.7. That's all from me today, but look, you're going to want to stay tuned because the boys, Tom and Callum, will be rolling into the studio at 7 a.m. to keep the good vibes flowing. And as for me, catch me here same time tomorrow if you know what's good for you. My name is Miz and you've been listening to the wake-up call on Fresh 92.7.
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1: Remember that night at the Hippodrome? 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

0: Since the inception of their bromance, Tom and Callum have done pretty much everything. 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
1: Damn, phone's dead. Anyone using this PowerPoint?
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0: They've been brain surgeons.
1: Scalpel, please. All right, get ready for the Shane Warne flipper.
0: And now, they're radio hosts.
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1: Yes, happy Thursday morning, Adelaide. Tom and Callum here for your brekkie on Fresh 92.7. The beat of Adelaide, 17 degrees right now around town. Going for a top of 24 again today. Mostly sunny. It's 7.04 here on Fresh.
5: Yeah, it'll be nice to get to that 24 degrees. This morning was a little bit brutal coming in.
1: Yeah, definitely cold morning. Been all right this week. I mean, the weekend's looking rainy.
5: What's the weekend? Yeah, I haven't sussed the weekend.
1: Yeah, rain. Okay. Low 20s.
5: Yeah, one of those. Yeah, damn it.
1: That's continuing into next week as well, so.
5: Okay.
1: Not well, a bad day today. I mean, we had a nice afternoon yesterday.
5: Yeah, yesterday was particularly nice. Yeah. Great
1: weather. Similar today.
5: For sure. Tom, coming up just after 8 in the show, once again, we're going through our generation fresh contestants. 3 more adding to the pile to see who's in the running to potentially get their own show at Fresh.
1: Yeah, this week we're in the top 15 Generation Fresh contestants. 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Vote for your favourites. You decide the top 10, which will be next week. Now, Callum, before we jump into the music,
5: yep.
1: Got a fun fact for you. Did you know you are more likely to be killed by a champagne cork than by a poisonous spider?
5: Oh, really? I love these facts.
1: Yeah,
5: I love
1: it's the
5: these
1: same
5: facts.
1: As the,
5: yeah.
1: the
5: This is the one. This is the one where it's like, oh, you're more likely to die from a
1: putting
5: vending
1: your
5: machine
1: pants in. Putting your pants on is one of them as
5: pants,
1: well.
5: Pants. There's vending machines. There's a cow one. More like, yeah, it's a great one. Champagne cork. Watch out. You know what? They feel pretty lethal when you are shoot them off.
1: Yeah,
5: they can definitely go wrong
1: when they come flying off.
5: Yeah, cover
1: crazy.
5: Your eyes.
1: Absolutely. Hey, let's jump into the music. We're in the newsroom up next. Kicking things off, it's Full Clip.

0: It's Pure Tone, the Dom Dollar Relapse, Addicted to Bass for your Thursday morning. It's 7:18. 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
2: Yes, kicking us off with a bit of medical news. One of the world's most common women's health conditions is getting a new name after decades of research. So polycystic ovary syndrome, which affects the reproductive system, mental health, metabolism and skin, stuff like that, is now going to be called polyendocrine metabolic ovarian syndrome. So it's actually been led by a research team in Australia, Monash University, over 14 years developing a bit more of an understanding of the condition and saying that this new name gives a bit more of a full scope of what's happening with the disorder. So a bit more recognition to all the things that can go wrong with such a thing.
0: Yeah.
2: In other news, one of Australia's largest mining companies has been ordered to pay a record compensation payout to a First Nations community after mining on their land. So they're paying out $150 million. This is after them mining on Western Australia's Pilbara region. It's Andrew Forrest's company, Forescue. So, it's an iron ore thing that's been there for years. Really, they've taken out billions of dollars of mining for this thing. So the compensation is considered small, but hopefully they get more out of it.
0: Yeah, okay.
2: And in other news, Lego has changed its age range from 4 to 99 to 4 to 100 plus in honor of David Attenborough.
0: Yeah, I saw
2: that. It was on his birthday.
0: Yeah.
2: So I changed it there. I put the caption, "There's no age limit for those who never stop playing," followed by "Updated for you, Sir David." So everyone getting around the Attenborough, them changing the age bracket just for him.
0: Like a week ago, dude.
2: It's a crazy move. Yeah. I only heard about it just before.
0: Yeah, his birthday was like 8th of May.
2: A few days ago, yeah. But just love that everyone's getting around Attenborough.
0: Yeah, absolutely. Hey, that's the news from overnight. It's 20 past 7 for your Thursday morning. You're with Tommy Callum.
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0: It's Paul Marshman featuring Emily Fox in The Moment for your Thursday morning. It's 7:30. You're hanging out with your mates, Tom and Callum.
1: Tom, this week we've been pretty heavy on the game chat. People around the office have been calling us nerds.
0: Yeah.
1: After we were talking about Grand Theft Auto 6 for a fair bit there, multiple times this week.
0: Yep.
1: But we march on because there's a new video game coming out. It should get the interest of a bunch of the fresh fam. It's 007 First Light. Yeah,
0: the new James Bond game by IO Interactive, yeah. The same developers that did Hitman series.
1: Not to get too nerdy on this one, but it comes out very soon. We're pretty pumped.
0: Yeah,
1: quite
0: I'm
1: excited
0: pretty,
1: for this
0: yeah,
1: one.
0: It should be good.
1: Pretty good. Something to hold out for until Grand Theft Auto 6. But what's really interesting about this one, you'll hear in the background right now, is a bit of a James Bond remix. So, interesting one about this, it's come out that Dimitri Vegas is going to have his own character in the James Bond game.
0: Oh,
1: so
0: really?
1: He did a Bond remix, played this at Tomorrowland Winter, and that's what you're hearing now. So he gets his own character. 007 is going full into the DJ experience. So apparently there's going to be a mission where you walk through a nightclub, you meet Dimitri Vegas.
0: Is Dimitri Vegas a good guy or a bad guy?
1: Oh, who knows? They haven't said.
0: Mastermind supervillain.
1: Mastermind assassin, Dimitri Vegas, just the unsuspecting killer.
0: I hope he's really camp, like the old school Bond as well, like he's going to steal the moon or something.
1: Yeah, yeah, has like a robot eye or something. Yeah, sharks with laser beams swimming around him while he's DJing.
0: Exactly.
1: But
0: vinyl records with laser beams.
1: Yeah. Just throwing them at you as you plow towards him. But another really interesting one that I love is that at this nightclub in the game, in this specific mission, not only do you meet Dimitri Vegas, but Chase and Status are going to be there. So Chase and Status are just going to be DJing, and they're going to have the big sign that says Chase and Status, and they're going to be DJing in the background.
0: Right.
1: So while you're going around doing bomb things, you know, attacking people, defending yourself, throwing things around the room, Chase and Status are going to be there DJing.
0: Jeez, I can't wait to play the fresh 92.7 mission in 007 First Light. 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
3: Hey, it's Rosie. Here are your headlines. Police have arrested two separate men for child exploitation materials in the northern suburbs and the southeast. Two artificial reefs are being installed along South Australia's coastline to regenerate ocean life lost to algal bloom. And a new survey has named Adelaide Australia's sexiest city. Turning to sport, Adelaide Crows' Riley Tilthorpe is in doubt for this weekend due to back issues.
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3: Today we're headed for a mostly sunny top of 24 degrees. Right now in the city, it's 17 degrees. That's the latest fresh news. 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

0: Just the way you are for your Thursday morning. You're on Fresh 92.7. It's 7:39. 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Callum, 2026 has already been one hell of a year.
1: Absolutely.
0: We aren't even halfway through. And to add salt into the wounds, I've recently discovered something, or at least I think I have. This year, I've had 3 Cornettos.
1: Okay.
0: One of which was yesterday. All of them, same original flavour. So it's a legitimate case study going on here.
1: Yeah, yeah. So, yeah, there's consistency with the research.
0: Yeah. Now, the best part of a Cornetto, arguably, the blob of hard chocolate at the very bottom, right?
1: Agreed.
0: Never consistent. Sometimes you get one with a small amount. Sometimes you get heaps. It would even itself out, you know?
1: Yeah, yeah.
0: But nowadays, I think we're getting skimped on the chocolate.
1: Right.
0: So all 3 Cornettos this year, very minimal chocolate at the bottom. The ones yesterday specifically, like, maybe 2 millimetres.
1: Are you saying minimal chocolate as in pretty well none at all?
0: Pretty well none at all. Pretty well nothing.
1: It's an interesting one because beside the flavour, beside the chocolate at the bottom of a Cornetto being the best bit, it's also a structural thing. I was looking at it online, like the actual purpose of it is to stop the ice cream from leaking through the cone and giving structure to everything else. So it's actually an important thing beside the taste.
0: Yeah, I spent all night looking into this and I've been seeing reports of people in 2026 saying they're getting Cornettos now, no chocolate.
1: So they're trying to condition us.
0: Yeah,
1: they're trying to slow down the amount of chocolate in the Cornetto slowly until we just don't notice hey, was there ever chocolate in the bottom of a Cornetto? Then we're all going crazy.
0: It's Mandela effect.
1: Yeah, exactly right.
0: Yeah, absolutely. Now, I mean, and to add what you said about the structural thing, people are saying, oh, the bottom of my Cornetto is just all soggy wafer.
1: It would be.
0: Because there's no chocolate at the bottom.
1: Absolutely horrible.
0: This Cornetto conspiracy, it runs deep, I reckon. So I want to go to the text line here, 0428 927 927. Has anyone out there experienced this? Have you had a Cornetto and gotten no chocolate at the bottom?
1: Yeah, help us out with the Cornetto-spiracy. Cornetto Gate.
0: Yeah, Cornetto Gate, yeah.
1: Yeah, yeah.
0: Cornospiracy.
1: Not to make too much light of it, because it's obviously quite a harrowing time and,
0: it's horrible.
1: You know, we're uncovering some deep truths about the ice cream industry.
0: Yeah, we want to see how deep this runs. Have you had a Cornetto with no chocolate at the bottom? Get involved on the text line 0428 927 927, because so far I have experienced chocolate, but it's seeming like it's getting smaller and smaller by the day.
1: Well, that's what the stats are saying.
0: Over to you now, Adelaide. The Cornetto conspiracy. Have you had a Cornetto with no chocolate at the bottom? 0428 927 927. You're with Tom and Callum. We'll get you a road update here.
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3: In St Mary's, it's slow going on South Road, heading north from the Southern Expressway to Raglan Avenue. In Norton Summit, expect delays on Norton Summit Road, south eastbound approaching Turungi Drive. And in Thurberton, it's bumper to bumper on South Road, heading south from Ashwin Parade, Tenley Beach Road. Watch out for speed cameras targeting Airport Road, Brooklyn Park and Anzac Highway, Glenelg North. More news and traffic in 15. 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

0: Thursday morning, it's Cyril stumbling in on Fresh 92.7, the beat of Adelaide. You're hanging out with Tom and Callum, and right now we are talking about the Cornetto conspiracy. Had three Cornettos as of this year. All three of them less and less chocolate. Did some research into it. There are full Reddit threads and X threads that are dedicated to people talking about getting their Cornettos with no chocolate at the bottom whatsoever.
1: Yeah,
0: now, I haven't experienced the no chocolate, but it seems like that is the way this is going.
1: It's heading that way. I've had a look online in the break there. There is quite a bit of chat. There's also chat that the Cornettos are just getting smaller. They're stiffing people with the size of it too.
0: Right. I'll tell you it did feel smaller yesterday.
1: Yeah, yeah, which is apparently a common thing.
0: I just thought maybe I'd grown up.
1: Yeah, bigger hands makes sense.
0: Check out these gorilla hands.
1: This ice cream's tiny. Yeah, but apparently it's a common thing with chocolate bars that they discreetly make them smaller and smaller. And if you look at the history of a bunch of different chocolate bars, ice creams, things like that, it's pretty noticeable.
0: All right. Well, we are looking into it. We want you to text into us on 0428 927 927. If you experienced a Cornetto with no chocolate at the bottom, we're getting a few texts come through like this one. Notice Cornettos don't melt. No need for chocolate at the bottom for ice cream, in quotation marks. That can't melt.
1: I haven't noticed that they don't melt.
0: I haven't left one out long enough.
1: No, I've never had an experiment like that where, yeah.
0: That's they have to one. Melt, right?
1: It's an ice cream. It's a crazy thing to say that it doesn't melt.
0: Maybe because they're so small. They've made them so small that you eat them too quick.
1: Yeah, that's another thing we have to uncover for sure.
0: Yeah.
1: Elijah said the Cornetto-spiracy is real. # where is my chocolate?
0: Get that trending.
1: Absolutely. That's priority one, guys.
0: We got this one from Bella. I always think the chocolate is too thick and bitter. Less chocolate is better.
1: I've never thought of the chocolate being bitter at the end of the Cornetto.
0: No.
1: Interesting one. Okay. I got this one here from Luke. Luke has said, once I had a Cornetto that had way too much chocolate, tasted way too bitter at the end of my Raspberry Swell Cornetto. What are these people saying is too bitter?
0: What?
1: I love the chocolate at the end.
0: It's milk chocolate.
1: It's not dark chocolate, right?
0: No.
1: No. Interesting. Okay.
0: All right.
1: We got an interesting team of researchers with us. I don't know if I back their allegiance, but I'm glad they're getting involved. But do you really like Cornettos? I feel like you all don't like Cornettos as much as we do.
0: So far, we've had someone questioning the validity of the melt.
1: Which is insane because it's ice cream. Let's just skip back to that. It's absolutely cooked. To say ice cream doesn't melt.
0: And now we have two people saying it's
1: too bitter.
0: Too bitter.
1: No, it's not a complaint forum about the actual ice cream taste.
0: We don't work for the Magnum Ice Cream Company. We're trying to get to the bottom of it. Hey, we've got another one here from Andrew. Here we go. Huge Cornetto fan.
1: Thank God.
0: I probably have one every few days. They're definitely skimping.
1: Good to know. Good researcher out there. Jesse has said, thanks for talking about this, boys. Last night, went to the servo for my after-dinner treat, tucked into my favourite little piece of icy heaven, waiting to hit that chalky button. This person's getting more and more unreliable. As I took my last crunch, it was nowhere to be found.
0: I don't know.
1: Yeah. You're on our side, but it's a weird text.
0: We've got a crack team of researchers.
1: Yeah, yeah.
0: Dylan said, time to move to drumsticks. Oh. The Cornetto-spiracy runs too deep. I want out.
1: That's how we all feel, but we have to stay with the Cornetto.
0: I wonder how it's going with drumsticks, because they have the chocolate at the bottom too.
1: Well, if Cornetto's skimping, what if drumstick is putting more chocolate in? That would be a game changer.
0: That would be cornering the market, as we say in the business.
1: Cornettoing the market.
0: Wrapping us up here, Alicia. Had a Cornetto recently, took the wrapping off, and the bottom fell off with the chocolate. Was a low point of my year.
1: Yeah, it would be a low point, absolutely.
0: Oh my God, more.
1: There's a few more coming.
0: Cornettos suck. There's way better ice creams.
1: Get out. You're out of the team.
0: All right,
1: you're out of the research team.
0: This research team is losing its
1: credibility.
0: Yeah, quickly.
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1: In Westbourne Park, it's slow going on Goodwood Road, heading north from Somerset Avenue to Crossroad. In Brighton, expect delays on Brighton Road, northbound from Edward Street to the Crescent. And in Plympton, it's bumper to bumper on Marion Road, heading north from Stradbroke Avenue to Anzac Highway. Watch out for speed cameras targeting Fairfield Road, Elizabeth Grove and Fendon Road, Salisbury.
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1: Hey, it's Rosie. Here's what's happening. Police have arrested two separate men for child exploitation materials in the northern suburbs and the southeast. Two raids were carried out yesterday with police warning that the crimes caused real harm for its victims. Two artificial reefs are being installed along South Australia's coastline to regenerate ocean life lost to algal bloom. The two underwater systems will be placed in the Fleurieu Peninsula and Kangaroo Island this month. And a new survey has named Adelaide Australia's sexiest city. According to Time Out Australia, Adelaide has the best romance, flirting and date night culture. Turning to sport, Adelaide Crows Riley Tilthorpe is in doubt for this weekend due to back issues. The player missed training this week and is waiting on the club's decision for the upcoming game.
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1: Today we're headed for a mostly sunny, top of 24 degrees. Right now in the city, it's 16 degrees. That's the latest Fresh news. 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
0: Since the inception of their bromance, Tom and Callum have done pretty much everything. 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
7: Tom, we're just talking about our Cornetto-spiracy, the idea that Cornettos are now skimping on the chocolate at the bottom of Cornettos. Mm. And whether that's actually a thing, we've got a bunch of texts, a bunch of sleuths trying to get involved in the conversation. We had a really interesting one from James. He said, some ice creams now aren't listed on the pack as ice cream, but as ice treat or similar as they've dropped off the cream.
6: Mm.
7: So really interesting one there. I actually looked it up. So what it is, a bunch of these ice creams have to have a minimum of 10% milk fat.
6: Okay.
7: And if they don't fulfill that, then they can't call it an ice cream. So there's a bunch of ones. There's Coles brand vanilla. That is now not ice cream. It's flavoured frozen dessert. Drumstick is in the same category as well. It's technically not an ice cream because they're skimping out on the milk fat.
6: So not only is there a whole conspiracy about getting skimped on the chocolate at the bottom, but now there's talk that it's not even ice cream.
7: So what are we eating? What are we eating? I'll tell you what we're eating. Corn syrup, vegetable oils, buttermilk. All these things that replace the real cream.
6: This is not a world I want to live in.
7: No.
6: It's 8:05. James Hype right now.

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0: It's Lude with Darlin' for your Thursday morning. You're with your mates Tom and Callum. 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
0: Yes, all this week we are meeting our top 15 contestants in Generation Fresh. 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You get to decide the top 10, who moves on next week and who gets cut.
2: Yeah, pretty keen to see what happens with this one. Obviously, some great contestants already, all with different skills, different vibes, something different they've got to bring to the table if they do get a show up fresh. So pretty pumped to see what happens.
0: Yeah, thanks to our friends at Rent Buy It. Can't get finance for your new car? Try Rent Buy It. Right now, we're going to meet our first contestant who made it through to the top 15. This is Liza, 25-year-old from Oakden.
3: Howdy, I'm Liza. I love wearing caps and funky socks, but I've got a problem. I've always been able to give people advice, even being dubbed the wise friend, but I can never seem to listen to my own advice.
4: How does that make you feel?
3: So wouldn't that be great if that was a show where Adelaideans could get their problems solved by a 25-year-old mixed-race lesbian? I'm not a therapist, but sometimes all it takes to solve a problem is a fresh perspective.
0: Okay.
2: I like the
0: fresh perspective.
2: Yeah, yeah, exactly. No, very well spoken. Definitely some good ideas there. I like the lady mojo in the background as well.
0: Yeah.
2: Great track. If you're gonna get the Fresh fam on your side, it's definitely the song to do it, I reckon.
0: Do you have a problem that you would go to Liza for?
2: I reckon so. Yeah.
0: Like what?
2: Yeah. I'll have to come back to you on that
0: one.
2: Yeah,
0: okay. Next up, we have Oliver, 20-year-old umpire from Seaford Meadows.
5: Okay, it is currently about 3 p.m. on Thursday afternoon, so about 24 hours until the deadline, and I've decided, you know what, I'm going to do it. I'm going to put my hand up for Generation Fresh. My name's Oliver Riddle. I've been working, doing bits and pieces in the radio industry for about 5 years. This is my desired career. This is what I want in life. I work extremely hard every single day to achieve it, doing lots of different things. And I think I can offer Fresh even more than what I'm currently doing. Even more, way more. And so I want to put my hand up for Generation Fresh.
2: Yeah, he's got passion. That's good.
0: It was like a job interview, wasn't it?
2: Was.
0: I felt like I was on the other side. They're like, okay, and what do you bring to the company?
2: What are your strengths and weaknesses?
0: Do you have any questions for me?
2: Yeah. Nah, good audition there.
0: Finally, our third top 15 contestant we're meeting this morning is Josh, 36-year-old media account manager from Warradale.
6: Hey, Fresh, I'm Josh, and I'm on a quest to find the answer to some of life's biggest questions. And I'm not just talking the small stuff, I'm thinking big things. Like, is it okay to take your phone into the toilet? I say yes, my wife says no. So what do you think? Should we ask Adelaide for their thoughts? Let me get behind the mic so I can help settle the score, and then I can die a happy man. It's probably a bit grim, but you get the point.
2: Interesting end.
0: What was the end of that?
2: About dying a happy man, but it was a bit dark.
0: Okay.
2: Yeah. What a way to end it. But
0: yeah, got a question in.
2: Yeah, yeah. I like that he's throwing a radio segment idea in it with the phone in the bathroom with the germs and stuff.
0: Yeah.
2: Whether that's okay or not.
0: Now it's over to you, Adelaide. 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
6: In West Hindmarsh, it's slow going on South Road, heading south from the north-south motorway to Henley Beach Road. In Bowden, expect delays on Park Terrace, southwestbound from Jeffcott Road to Port Road. And in Norwood, it's bumper-to-bumper on Fullerton Road, heading north from Albert Street to Wakefield Road. Watch up, speed cameras targeting Martins Road, Greenfields and Maxwell Terrace, Glen Elg East. More news and traffic in 15. 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

0: It's a new track by Rudimental. Love You More for your Thursday morning. It's 8:28. 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
1: Tom, we love everyone getting involved in the show. And sometimes people send through texts after a segment is done and we think, geez, that'd be good to get back to.
0: Yeah.
1: That's something compelling. What the hell happened there? And sometimes these texts also don't really explain too much and makes us really want to dig into it. And this came through late last week. All it says, it's from Luke in Fairview Park. Once saw a goat on our neighbour's roof. That's all that's left us.
0: There's a bit to unpack. We've got Luke from Fairview Park on the line. Luke, good morning. How are you, mate?
2: Good morning, Tom and Callum. How are we?
1: Very good.
0: Very good. Now, Luke, you saw a goat on a neighbour's roof. So this is in Fairview Park.
2: No, I was actually living in Ridgehaven at the time, about 5-6 years ago.
0: Okay.
2: Which is a suburb very, very close to Tea Tree Plaza.
1: Right.
2: So safe to say it's not in the country.
1: Okay, no. So that was my main question. I'm not super familiar with Ridgehaven. It's not in the country, it's in the suburbs, so definitely a weird spot to find a goat.
2: Yes, yes. So, look, to explain the text, it basically, our next-door neighbour, she rehomed animals. And, look, she was a bit of a save-the-planet, kiss-the-whales sort of person.
0: Yeah. Okay.
2: And, you know, she had 15 cats, and we all knew her, and the kids knew her as the crazy cat lady. And
0: sure.
2: We used to always give some cats back. So, look, one day I've come home from work, and lo and behold, I pull up, I just look, glance across at her roof, and there's a big billy goat just staring back at me on top of the roof. And I'm like, what the heck?
1: Yeah.
0: So she obviously had a few animals. Were there other goats around, or was it just this one goat?
2: Just this one goat, yeah. So I went and got a big pole, like a PVC pipe I had, and I'm tapping it on the head trying to get it off the roof. And it eventually jumped down, ran off in the suburbs, and I spent the next 2 hours trying to herd this stupid goat back into her place.
1: Oh, really? So you chased after the goat, this lady's goat.
0: You're a countryman.
2: That's right, mate. You're wrangling goats in Ridgehaven.
1: I think it's crazy, because in my head, Luke, I thought maybe it'd be the same as a cat up a tree, like the firefighters would come.
0: Get a crane or something.
1: Goat off, but it just jumped and legged it and you chased it.
2: No, we're not talking like a little tiny little kid goat that's cute and jumpy. This is a big billy goat, up on the roof.
1: Did you have to
2: as you do, every, like a normal day, you know?
1: Was it a bit awkward with the neighbour? Did you have to explain, oh, look, I scared your goat off?
0: I got your goat.
2: The goat. No, look, she wasn't home, and we took it. We got it back in the yard, and she eventually came home, and we told her the story. She just laughed and didn't realise and had no idea. But this thing, like from there on, she let it outside, and she used to let it inside. And every time it went outside, it used to headbutt the glass door.
0: Oh.
2: And so we'd wake up in the morning to this thud, thud, thud, thud of this goat trying to get into her house. So. Yeah, very funny, and safe to say she didn't have a big backyard too.
0: Hey, Luke, I mean, obviously the goat probably takes the cake here, but have you seen any other animals on a roof before?
2: Look, not in Ridgehaven, mate. There's there's plenty of animals in Ridgehaven, but not a goat.
0: Good on you, Luke. Thanks for joining us this morning. Luke, we're gonna go back to the phones here. 1-300-73-73-74. What animal did you see on a roof?
1: Look, I think it'll be hard to top a goat.
0: Yeah, no birds.
1: No birds.
0: I won't accept birds.
1: Look, there's birds. Are we accepting cats?
0: I'll take a cat or two.
1: But it would just be disappointing.
0: We're not going to
1: praise a cat being on the roof. It has to be something weird.
0: It's no goat.
1: No.
0: But I'll take a cat. 1-300-73-73-74. Give us a buzz. What animal did you see on a roof? If you can't come to the phones, 0428-927-927 is our text line number to get involved. It's 8:32. 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
4: Glynde, it's slow going on Paynham Road, heading west from Lower Northeast Road to Portrush Road. In Freeville, expect delays on Glen Osmond Road, northwestbound from Osmond Terrace to Fullerton Road. And in Gilman, it's bumper to bumper on the Port River Expressway, heading west approaching Perkins Drive. Watch out for speed cameras targeting Military Road, West Beach and Press Road, Brooklyn Park.
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4: Hey, it's Rosie. Here are your headlines. Police have arrested two separate men for child exploitation materials in the northern suburbs and the southeast. Two artificial reefs are being installed along South Australia's coastline to regenerate ocean life lost to algal bloom. And a new survey has named Adelaide Australia's sexiest city. Turning to sport, Adelaide Crows rally Tilthorpe is in doubt for this weekend due to back issues.
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4: Today we're headed for a mostly sunny top of 24 degrees. Right now in the city, it's 17 degrees. That's the latest fresh news. 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

0: Example, Change the Way You Kiss Me for your Thursday morning. 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We're asking you, what animal did you see on a roof?
1: Yes, Luke just gave us a call before telling us his story about seeing a goat on the roof. In the suburbs of Ridgehaven. So a bit of a random one. And we thought, hey, are there other people out there that have seen a weird animal on the roof?
0: No birds allowed.
1: No birds.
0: We'll accept a cat or two.
1: Unless it's like a vulture in North Haven or something, then it depends.
0: The hell would a vulture?
1: Well, that would be weird. That would be worthy of a call, wouldn't it?
0: Yeah. Yeah.
1: Some birds, if they're not native to a certain location, can be accepted.
0: Or if they don't fly, like an emu or an ostrich on a roof or something.
1: Yeah, absolutely. Yeah,
0: that'd be interesting. Hey, we've had Elkira text in saying, closest thing to an animal I've seen on my roof is my brother retrieving sports balls that have been kicked up there.
1: Yeah, great.
0: Yeah, classic.
1: Classic one. Brett's texted in, it's not a roof, yet I've seen at different times a possum and a red-bellied black snake in a toilet bowl just when they were about to be used.
0: God.
1: Okay. On the other end of a roof, but yeah. Still deadly. Pretty interesting.
0: This one's crazy. We tried to get them on the line, couldn't get through, but they said, I haven't seen anything interesting on the roof of a house, but I went for a hike once, came back to a kangaroo on the roof of my car. Was angrily impressed.
1: God, that'd be full on, just jumping up and down.
0: Surely it'd dent the car,
1: wouldn't
0: it? Oh,
1: wouldn't it? They're heavy as.
0: Hey, over in Hectorville, Hillary's on the line. Good morning, Hillary. What animal did you see on a roof?
2: Morning, boys. In high school, I had a possum in my ceiling. And it used to hiss and growl through the roof and the walls.
1: Yeah, right.
2: And so I couldn't deal with it. So I told my dad, and he somehow got this cage from somewhere. I don't know. Don't ask me where he got it from, but he somehow got a trap.
1: Yeah.
2: And he didn't want to hurt the possum. He just wanted to remove it. So he set the trap, put a sweet treat in there. It went for it. He actually captured it and then decided to drive it down to the parklands before the sun rose so no one would see him. And release it.
1: Yeah, okay.
2: And somebody has seen him and taken down his number plate and reported him to the RSPCA.
1: What, for doing a good
2: for
1: deed?
2: For stealing a cat.
1: Oh, stealing a cat. Really? Trying to do one good thing for a possum and then you're a cat thief all of a sudden.
2: Then you're a cat thief, right? And so we had the RSPCA knocking on our door, accusing my father of stealing and releasing cats. And
0: the Robin Hood.
2: It was yeah.
1: He's a good guy, I swear.
2: Yeah, because we know other people who have taken matters into their own hands with possums.
0: Yeah, and they've also been labelled cat thieves. Yeah.
1: When the cat burglar becomes...
0: It's a cat world. Riley, over in Murray Bridge, mate, can you wrap us up? What animal did you see on a roof?
3: Oh, so I was in Bali, right?
0: Yeah.
3: And you know those big-ass, like, lizard-looking dragon things?
0: Oh, Komodo dragons, yeah.
3: Yeah, yeah. I was on my way to the pool villa thing. And I look up, and there's a massive one of them just sitting on the roof.
1: Oh, really? Just looking down at you?
3: Yeah, it's just sitting there.
0: Yeah, right?
1: That's wild.
0: Just staring out at all the people, looking at its next meal.
3: Yeah.
1: How are you supposed to enjoy a bintang while you got a huge lizard thing staring you down?
3: I don't know, but I was enjoying my Oreos and sitting by the pool.
0: And did you keep an eye on the dragon? Did it move, or was it just up there the whole time?
3: I forgot about it, like, afterwards, eh?
0: God, that's...
1: Yeah, you just forget about it. Too immersed in the Oreos. How good were these Oreos?
0: How many bintangs did you have?
3: I'm not going to expose that one, but I don't know. I don't even know what happened, like... I don't even know what happened to it.
1: It sounds like you might have been the animal on the roof at the end of the night.
3: Oh, yeah, right.
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5: In Kernaghi Gardens, it's slow going on Goodwood Road, heading north from Kingston Avenue to Edward Street. In Ashford, expect delays on South Road, northbound from Anzac Highway to Barwell Avenue. And in Parkside, it's bumper to bumper on Unley Road, heading north from Hughes Street to Greenhill Road. Watch out for speed cameras targeting West Beach Road, West Beach and Woodford Road, Elizabeth North. 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
0: Yes, our 28th birthday party is coming up soon. 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
2: Yeah, the Boiler Room inspired event, we've never done anything like it before. It's going to have the DJ stage in the middle where you can crowd around in a 360 fashion, get all up and sweaty in the mosh, get close to people, and then of course there's other parts to it as well, another stage and a beer garden so you can float around. So it's going to be an absolutely great venue for it. It's going to be a lot of fun.
0: Yeah, we got Seek and Destroy as the headline DJ, including all the best DJs in the underground Adelaide scene. We'll be chatting to them in the coming weeks in the lead up to the birthday and even getting them to do some mini mixes for us here on the show, Callum.
2: Yeah, we absolutely can't wait. And I've got reports as well from Mattia, the voice of the station, Tom. We have, in the second release of tickets, under 10 tickets left.
0: Under 10 tickets. I heard that it's projected second release to sell out by the end of the week.
2: Yeah. Oh, definitely. Oh, 100%.
0: It's there's only 10 tickets. Yeah. Under 10.
2: Under 10 tickets left. She's not saying exactly how many, just under 10. Could be one. Could be one. Keeping people on their feet.
0: Could be nine. Jump on the website. Grab your tickets while they're in second release. 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And it'll be a little bit cheaper for you before they go into final release, looking like probably end of this week or next week it'll be into final release. 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
1: Hey, it's Rosie. Here's what's happening. Police have arrested two separate men for child exploitation material in the northern suburbs and the southeast. Two raids were carried out yesterday with police warning that the crimes can cause real harm for its victims. Two artificial reefs are being installed along South Australia's coastline to regenerate ocean life lost to algal bloom. The two underwater systems will be placed in the Fleurieu Peninsula and Kangaroo Island this month. And a new survey has named Adelaide Australia's sexiest city. According to Time Out Australia, Adelaide has the best romance, flirting and date night culture. Turning to sport, Adelaide Crows' Riley Tilthorpe is in doubt for this weekend due to back issues. The player missed training this week and is waiting on the club's decision for the upcoming game.
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1: Today we're headed for a mostly sunny, top of 24 degrees. Right now in the city, it's 17 degrees. That's the latest Fresh News. 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
2: Yes, happy Thursday morning. 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It's 9.01. We are live and local for another hour till 10 o'clock.
3: Tom, how good was it earlier in the show? 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
2: 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You can vote for the whole top 15. You decide the top 10. This morning, we had Liza, 25-year-old from Oakden, Oliver, a 20-year-old umpire from Seaford Meadows, and Josh, a 36-year-old media account manager.
3: Yes.
2: From Warradale.
3: All very different people, so definitely bringing something different to the table there. Go vote online.
2: Now, Callum, coming up later on this hour, music-wise, got a bit of Fisher.
3: Yeah, I really like that new Fisher one.
2: Rain, it's good, isn't it?
3: Yeah, it's really good.
2: It's got that uplifting vibe which you need as it's starting to get cold, wet and miserable outside.
3: Nah, it's a great one.
2: It's good. Yeah, it's called Rain as well. coming up after that. Hugo and Ultra Nate, Free, You Gotta Live.
3: Yeah, fun.
2: Later on at the end of the hour, I really like this track. Jason Nevins, I'm in heaven.
3: You know when you hear a song and you immediately think of a visual in your head of something going on? What do you think when you hear that song? Because I had one pop in my head just then.
2: I'm thinking people playing beach volleyball.
3: Beach volleyball. I was thinking people in a convertible.
2: Oh, okay.
3: Same vibes, like summer driving
2: in
3: around.
2: In a convertible going to the beach to play volleyball.
3: Volleyball.
2: To kick off the hour, though, how good's this track? It's Flume and Emma Louise. I was poor to you. Monsoon, you're on Fresh.

0: It's Miami Horror with Sometimes for your Thursday morning. You're with Tommy Callum. It's 12 past nine.
1: Tom, saw something online that is going through all the different kind of colours brands use to manipulate people into buying their products.
0: Okay.
1: And it's a list of how they use it and why they use it and all those different colours. So I was going to go through and share them with you.
0: All right, you share the colour and I'll see if I can debunk it.
1: You're going to try and debunk?
0: I'll debunk each colour for you.
1: Let's get into the first one. Red is used by companies to give a sense of urgency to act before you think. So things like Coca-Cola, fast food, you know, like KFC, Hungry Jack's. Then they've got Netflix.
0: Yeah, well, that's what my mind was going towards. Netflix does not create any sort of urgency with me. I'll sit on Netflix scrolling looking for a movie or TV show.
1: For 2 hours.
0: 2 hours, easily.
1: I agree
0: easily
1: with
0: done. And then I'll just give up and watch YouTube or something.
1: Yeah, yeah. It's funny. I agree with the fast food. The fast food. Like, it's meant to make you act before you think, but yeah.
0: Well, red's like an attractive colour, so I guess you're drawn to it.
1: For sure.
0: I guess I do go on Netflix every now and then just to scroll.
1: For the thrill.
0: Yeah.
1: We got this one here, blue. It makes brands feel safe and trustworthy.
0: Oh, where do we start with blue? How about Facebook? They've done some dodgies in the past.
1: Very not
0: Bloody,
1: trustworthy.
0: Isn't PayPal blue as
1: PayPal's
0: well?
1: PayPal's blue.
0: Yeah. They remember that discount browser service, Honey?
1: And you'd
0: install Honey onto your desktop, right? And it would find you the best deals. That just came into a bunch of fire. That's a PayPal service.
1: Yeah, right.
0: For being dodgy.
1: What about ANZ?
0: I'm with ANZ.
1: Well, I'm not going to say anything about that. I don't want my funds cut.
0: What's the next colour? Quick.
1: Black. Black is premium and exclusive. A lot of car brands, things like that. Mm. Meant to be sleek.
0: Not even a colour. Moving on.
1: Green.
0: Yep.
1: Is meant to be natural, fresh, particularly for food. Things like Subway, vegetables, stuff like that. It's meant to be... You're meant to look at green and think, yeah, that's healthy.
0: Healthy. All right, well, Starbucks. That's got green in it.
1: Mm.
0: That's like known for being crap. Sprite, that's not very healthy. Xbox, hang on a minute. Xbox, I remember getting a show bag at the Royal Adelaide show one year when I was a kid. An Xbox show bag came with pimple cream.
1: I remember that too.
0: Yeah. I'm not buying it. And Land Rovers, they're green.
1: Yeah.
0: Yeah, terrible for the environment.
1: What, are you going to say, you're driving instead of walking?
0: No.
1: That's lazy to drive.
0: Gas guzzlers, man.
1: Have our orange. This is a weird one. Orange is meant to be marketed as exciting without being dangerous. Do you find Fanta exciting without being dangerous?
0: I won't talk about Fanta, but I mean, Nickelodeon was pretty dangerous.
1: Yeah, Nickelodeon is dangerous. Purple?
0: Yeah.
1: Rare and indulgent.
0: Okay.
1: White, clean and minimal. You look at white and you think, yeah, that's a clean company. They're clean slate.
0: Yeah. I mean, we move past purple. I'll give purple to that.
1: You'll give purple rare and indulgent?
0: Yeah, I like it. White, yeah. Clean and safe, did you say?
1: Yeah.
0: It's just a bit bland.
1: Yeah, I thought you were going to go the it's not a colour route again.
0: Well, it's true.
1: Yeah, say that. Yeah, that one.
0: It's not a colour.
1: All right, we've got two more left. Brown.
0: Yep.
1: It's natural and earthy. Very honest, apparently.
0: Honest.
1: So when you see beige bags, and it's very environmentally conscious to see brown.
0: I'll pay brown.
1: You'll pay brown?
0: I got nothing for brown.
1: You got nothing against brown?
0: I can't think of anything off the top of my head.
1: Yellow is happy and friendly, like IKEA. That's the example they've given. They said, hey, you see yellow, you think they are friendly as they can get. IKEA.
0: Yeah. Yeah.
1: Yellow's pretty good. You can't debate yellow.
0: No,
1: Are there any evil companies with a yellow logo?
0: Mm,
1: if someone knows an
0: Snapchat?
1: Evil company, Snapchat could be a bit on the dodgier side. It's owned by Meta, is it?
0: I think so, yeah.
1: And then we have gold indulgent again.
0: Gold indulgent, yeah. It is. Yeah. It is indulgent.
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